colors. 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

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Maybe we'll talk about it now so you can think about it. Because we all have to make some kind of plans for ourselves. It's a free concert from now on.

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And you damn well better treat each other that way, because if you don't, then we blow the whole thing, but we've got it right there.

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But if you've made your peace, then the devils are really angels, freeing you.

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Hell is round the corner where I shout. 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If you believe or deceive, common sense says shit. 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

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Distant drums ringing music of a kill tonight. The kill which I share with my passengers. We take a feel. I stand firm for our soil. Liquor I come forth. They juice me. Dress me up in stitsy. Confused by different memories. Details of Asian remember these conversations. Of what should become of venom. It's my brain thinks bomb like. So I listen, he's a calm kind. As I grow. And as I grow collective. Before the move, sit on the perspective. Mr. Quay lay in the crevice and watch us from the precipice. Imperial passage. Heat from the sun someday slowly passes. Until then, you have to live with yourself. Until then, you have to live with yourself. I stand firm for our soil. Liquor I come forth. Seduce me, dress me up in stupid.